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1: Hier, goedemorgen, is Zo, hier is DJ Kindermorgen. En Carl Perkins, de Blue Diamonds, ze zijn nog onderweg in onze dagen. De Glitter Band en Randy and the Rainbows, maar ook Blue Haze. Oeh, smoke gets in your eyes.

shit. All you gotta do, honey, is kinda stand in one spot, wiggle around just a little bit, and that's what you got. Yeah. Now let's go one time.

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I'm sure I can dance, I'm sure I can dance, I can dance.

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1: 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You didn't even want me around. And now I'm back to let you know I can really shake 'em down.